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0: this Saturday night dance party on the line. DJ AAA and Beat the DJ taking a request to mix them all up. 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

0: Dance Party, DJ AAA, and PTDJ. 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

0: DJ AAA and Pete the DJ letting you go to the disco with Vince Tornado. 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

0: the irony of playing Last Dance as one of the first songs here on this edition of The Disco Get Down on Rewind 103.5, 104.3. Okay, we played, let me see here, to start the show off, top of the hour, we threw down some Earth, Wind, and Fire, and don't you know that show at the Schottenstein Center with Lionel Richie is coming up right quick, kids. Yeah, it is June 27th, Schottenstein Center, Lionel Richie, EWF, Earth, Wind, and Fire. 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I forgot the phone number. Like, that little stutter there, yeah, forgot it, like, in the middle of giving it to you. It's crazy. So, yeah, that's the number, and that's the fun we're going to have. 2 hours of disco straight ahead, right here on Rewind.
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Vince Tornado is your maestro of the fun. 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

0: 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It is hard to believe we are like halfway through June. A little bit more than halfway. But here we are, and here we are having a dang good time. As the kids say, it slappeth. Do the kids still say slap? I don't know. I don't care, because we're having fun. Yeah, man, it's 614-457-1043, 614-457-1043. You want to text me, give me a shout, say, yo, yo, throw on a tune for me. And most of the time, I say, heck yeah, let's party, baby. Speaking of which, Jason in Bexley wanted to hear KC and the Sunshine Band. And then Sue, dearest Sue and Phil, they are in Dublin, and they wanted to hear a little bit of Flashlight by Parliament. So, I said, heck yeah, baby, I'll throw that on for you. We got it coming up. Lots of great stuff. And a shout out to my good friend. She's always listening. Always love her. Hang on. Like, I need to look up her name. Michelle Southland. Love you, baby. We'll be coming up with a little bit more next. So stick around here, right here on the Disco Get Down.
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That's what I do every Saturday night. It is Vince Tornado and Phil and Sue. 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

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It's Rewind at 103.5, 104.3. And you might say, what is this show all about? Well, let me tell you that this show, the Disco Get Down, is all about good times. Ain't that convenient when that song plays? And I said just that. It's like it's magic. It is magic. We're having a magic good time here on Rewind. I don't know what I'm saying anymore. Chic. Good times. I'm Vince Torino on Rewind. 103.5, 104.

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0: take me home. No, baby, I can't take you home. Come on, girl, it's not time yet. It's just the second hour of the Disco Get Down. Top of the second hour. There is still so much fun to be had here on this show. I can't take you home, Cher. Jeez, I'm a married man. All right, it's Vince Tornado, and yeah, it's the Disco Get Down. In case you haven't gotten hip to it, you hip cats, it is disco for the next hour. But every Saturday night we do. We get down, we get here, we get funky, we have fun. 614-457-1043. Again, it is 614-457-1043. Jump in on the fun, have some fun, and let's get down here on the Disco Get Down. Yeah, also, too, you can download the free Rewind Columbus app and let us know what you want to hear on there. It is 614-457-1043 is the number. 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

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Not sure why I'm talking like this right now, but what the heck? Let's just roll with it. And I guess I gotta tell you, we've got the emotions coming up in a moment. 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

yeah, baby. I once DJed a wedding. I did like the sound for it, and that was the processional or recessional when they left the wedding. It was great. They did Best of My Love Emotions. That's for Derek and Christine. They are in Clintonville, so enjoy that track, my friends. And I love this one. This is for Jimmy, the donut man in Upper Arlington. He wanted to hear some Tavares. This is kind of a, I mean, if you're not like in a disco, you really wouldn't know this track. So thank you, Jimbo, for this request.

0: As if I need to go and tell you who that band is. The Village People. Come on, baby. It is right here on Rewind 103.5, 104.3. Yeah, we are in the back half of the second hour, so we are winding down here on the Disco Get Down. But I may be able to work in your request. I'm trying. It's always a hopping show, and you know how it goes. Like, I don't know, I get distracted, start thinking about stuff. So, yeah, let's just party. We still got time to party. There's still time left in the hourglass of party here on the Disco Get Down, here on this fine radio station. 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Okay. The name is Vince Tornado, and I'm glad that you're there, and I would love for you to get involved in the fun. If I didn't give the number already, like, I'll start talking, and then I'll end my little, you know, air check here, and, like, I'll forget what I said at the beginning. So if I already said the number, forgive me, but it's 614-457-1043. Again, 614-457-1043. One more request slot left here on the Disco Get Down.
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Harold and Bexley, I got your final request on. He is the one who got that last slot, dearest Harold, and I'll play this one for you. It's me, Vince Tornado, the Duke of Disco. Peace and out. I'll see you next week, I trust. Let me check. Yeah, I'm on tomorrow, 10 a.m. I'll be on here on this fine radio station, so yeah, I'll be with you till 10 to 3 tomorrow. But I got to bid you farewell. Head home to my babies and my baby. With Carl Carlton, Everlasting Love. Harold, here is your request. I'll see you next time on the Disco Get Down.

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Jim Thomas in for the vacationing George Wolf. George is back tomorrow. He'll be back next Sunday for another Soul Sunday. It's Father's Day, and hopefully all the dads out there are going to have a great, wonderful Father's Day, maybe watching the World Cup or watching the U.S. Open on TV.

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Columbus's Greatest Hits, Rewind 103.5, 104.3.

0: 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Sly and the Family Stone, Jim Thomas in for the vacationing George Wolf. 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

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Clifton Davis, the actor who was in the TV show That's My Mama, wrote this song. 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

0: 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I'm Jim Thomason for the vacationing George Wolf. That song was specifically written for Diana Ross by lyricist Ron Miller and songwriter Michael Masser. It was her second number one hit after she separated from the Supremes and became a huge solo artist.
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I had the pleasure of watching Carole King sing that song at the Ohio Theater in 1989. Carole King wrote that one. Aretha Franklin had the big hit with it. 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We're playing all those great soul and R&B hits this morning. Jim Thomas in for George Wolfe.

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Jim Thomas in for George Wolf. Back in 1958, some young men from Canton McKinley High School right here in Ohio decided to form an R&B group. In 1978, they released this song, The OJs.

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0: 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Jim Thomas in for George Wolfe. And Bill Withers was inspired to write those lyrics for Lovely Day because he thought Skip Scarborough was a lovely man. Skip Scarborough is the man that wrote the music for that. And they sat down together. Skip was playing in the music and Bill thought, he's such a nice man. I always have a lovely day when I'm sitting with him writing a song. So they came up with Lovely Day.
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0: 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Eddie Kendricks, number two smash for him, former Temptation, Boogie Down. I'm Jim Thomas in for George Wolfe. 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

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I'm Jim Thomas in for George Wolfe. Back in 1972, Marvin Gaye did the film score for the movie Trouble Man. The movie didn't do too well at the box office, but the song Trouble Man was a huge hit for Marvin Gaye.

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Vince Tornado hanging out with you right here on Rewind 103.5, 104.3, and got a little Paula Abdul coming up. Let me see here. Ah, some Fleetwood Mac. But right now for Jason in Galloway, he sent us a request at 614-457-1043. Jason wanted to hear Billy Idol, so I said, okay.

0: Vince Torrado with you right here on Rewind 103.5, 104.3. If you've listened to my show for any length of time, you know that I'm the father of three young children. Been married, it'll be 10 years this year. And I got to tell you, I don't know if you have this same problem, you know, being a parent of young children. But there's really, like, no time at all to, like, get anything clean. You know, I'll go to my sister's house, and it is pristine. And I just wonder, like, how do you do this? You got all these kids. How's this organized? So my wife and I the other day, I was complaining because it was a Saturday, and our Saturday got gobbled up by other errands and things, and then we had other commitments on Sunday, of course. You know, I'm here. And I'm like, how are we going to clean the house? How am I going to clean the basement? It's just never going to happen. So I'm kind of resigning myself to the fact that my basement is never going to be clean, at least while I have kids at home. I don't know if you're a parent. Do you have the same gripe as me? I love my children. I'm not complaining. But I'm just saying it's the reality of having young kids is that you're really never going to get anything. You're just maintaining. You're kind of treading water as a parent. Maybe that's what I'm realizing this early in the stage of being a dad. All right. If you want to weigh in, it's 614-457-1043. Again, 614-457-1043. Got Queen coming up.
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I could tell you, or I could keep you in suspense. I think I'm gonna keep you in suspense. You can hear what it is next after Michael Jackson on Rewind.

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A concert that I skipped out on, missed out on, didn't think about it, and now will forever kick myself. Tom Petty. Gosh, wish I had a shot to see that guy. It's Free Fallin' right now on Rewind.

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0: 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It is I, Vince Tornado, and I figured, what the heck? Let's do a little concert roundup. June 27th, that's this Saturday, so a week from yesterday, at the Shot, it's Lionel Richie, Earth, Wind, and Fire. Then July 15th, AC/DC, Ohio Stadium. Yacht Rock, The Dock, Ambrosia, John Ford Coley, Peter Beckett of Player, Walter Egan with Parrots of the Caribbean, July 15th, Rose Music Center, Jefferson Starship, Atlanta Rhythm Section, Firefall Orleans, Rose Music Center again, John Mellencamp, July 19th at Riverbend, Styx and Don Felder, Ohio State Fair, July 29th. That's good. Barry Manilow, August 2nd, Nationwide Arena, Styx in Chicago, August 6th, Riverbend. 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And to the Buckeye State, Foreigner, Leonard Skinner, August 8th, Riverbend. Stray Cats, August 10th, Rose Music Center. That'd be fun. Lots of great shows. I can't even read them all. So why don't you just go to our free Rewind Columbus app and see all the shows on there and get more of your concert news. Because that's all I got time for. 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

0: 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Paul in Pickerington wanted to hear Benny and the Jets. Give me two songs. I'll throw it down for you about 7 minutes away here on Columbus's Greatest Hits.
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0: That's Madonna on Rewind, 103.5, 104.3. It's Vince Tornado coming up. Got some MJ and Santana and Rob Thomas. Great stuff. So, yeah, I just saw this study done by Wallet Hub, and they have the best and worst run cities in America. Now, top of the list, it looks like it is Provo, Utah. San Francisco considered to be one of the worst run cities. Out of 148 cities, Cleveland is the 15th worst run city, according to a study done by Wallet Hub. Cincinnati, 111th out of 148, so on the bottom of the pack of worst run cities. Dayton at 107. Columbus, middle of the pack, 80th worst run city in America, according to Wallet Hub. So, I mean, I don't know. Just these studies, they could make statistics say anything, but yeah, at least Columbus is number 80, middle of the pack of, you know, worst run cities in America. So, could be worse. Could be worse, right?
1: The goal of this...
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I love it when we can throw some great 90s tracks in here. This is one of those songs where, you know, when we play it, I'm like, man, it's not a bad song at all, baby. 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

0: Rick James on the way, and we'll get to that in a little bit. But before we do that, I have a concert roundup. I need to have like a theme music for that. That'd be fun. It's Vince Tornado, by the way. I'm glad you're there. A week from yesterday, June 27th at the shop. It's Lionel Richie, Earth, Wind, and Fire, AC/DC, Ohio Stadium, July 15th. Looking down, we got a couple of great shows coming to the Ohio State Fair. July 29th is Styx and Don Felder. And then let me see here. Weird Al is playing the fair again. That's too going to be fun. Rod Stewart, Richard Marx, August 9th, Riverbend. The day before that at Riverbend, Foreigner and Lynyrd Skynyrd, August 8th. That's cool. Stray Cats, August 10th, Rose Music Center. Can't go to that because that's my anniversary. Let's see here. Brett Michaels and Great White, August 27th at Rose Music. Rose Music Center's got some great shows. And we got more great shows to tell you about that. Oh, Flashback Funk Fest? Wow. Rose Music Center again. And that's just in Dayton. That's not too far away. So there's also some more great shows coming to Columbus, too. Lots of fun stuff happening. And if you want to get in on those shows, look for the free Rewind Columbus app.
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Alrighty, great track, Super Freak. A little bit of funk reminds me of the great funk and soul that George Wolfe plays Sunday mornings, 7 to 9. You got to check it out. It's called Soul Sunday. Great show with George Wolfe. I would definitely recommend checking that show out. Soul Sunday, 7 to 9, right here on Rewind. After the top of the hour, we're going to do some Boss for George and Pickerington. But right now, it's Phil Collins, baby.

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He wanted to hear some Jay Giles. So hang tight, Davers. I'll do that in 7 minutes right now. It's Men at Work, Madonna.

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Wilson Phillips and Queen coming up right here on Columbus's Greatest Hits. 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I am Vince Tornado. And if you listen to my show for any length of time, you probably know that I'm the father of three young children. And I've got a question. I got a serious question. If you're a parent, grandparent, whatever, you take care of children, I need your input. We'll talk about this stuff more. Three songs away on Rewind.

0: All right, that's Queen, Freddie Mercury and the Boys. So I got a question for you. Do you, if you got kids, which I do, if you listen to my show, you know that I got three children. I was talking to my wife the other day, like, the weekends are so gobbled up. Like, we get, you know, errands on Saturday, then on Sunday I'm here. So literally there's, like, no time to do, like, anything around the house. So it's either you, like, never sleep or resign yourself to the fact that your house is always going to be dirty if you have kids. So, I don't know. Like, do you have, like, some sort of, like, magical parenting tip? 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I mean, I can keep it, you know, it's not like I don't live in a dump or anything. 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Just curious. I don't know. Shoot me a text. 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It's 614-457-1043, 614-457-1043.
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That is it for me. I cannot take any more requests, but you know what? Jay Kristoff coming in next. He is a tall, finely coiffed, very kind man, so treat him nice and he'll do you right. Vince Tornado, I'm out of here. Leaving you with Whitney. 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Leaving you with Whitney Houston. Gotta slow my talking down right here on Rewind 103.5, 104.3. 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

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I'm Jay Kristoff. 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It'll figure it out. 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

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And then at 10, it is the Disco Get Down, hosted by Vince Tornado. 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